0: For you, I guess you moved on really easily.
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0: On teste notre anglais en ce samedi matin. 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
1: Les meilleurs.
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5: Hey!
0: Welcome to Quebec City.
5: Thank you so much for having me. Merci beaucoup.
0: That's what we were wondering, like, how much French you picked up.
5: Very little. I mean, I know how to say, why c'est ça?
3: Why c'est ça?
5: I can't say that.
1: Oh, come. You know that.
3: Yeah, okay. Yeah, no swear words.
5: Exactly. Of course not, no.
0: But you've got the swear words.
5: But I've learned them. I learned the swear words, and I've learned how to, you know, excusez-la, and why c'est ça?
1: Why c'est ça?
0: It's pretty good.
1: Pretty funny.
5: No, because,
1: yeah.
5: Like, I'll be on an airplane. Like, I was on an airplane today. Like, flew in today, and they lost my luggage. But I was listening to people that were sitting in front of me, and it was these two ladies, and I was like, it was like the whole conversation was, why is this so? Oh, why is this so? touching each other. Oh, why is this so? Why is this so?
0: Why is this so? Alors, Dave Finley, qui est originaire du Texas, mais qui est tombé d'amour avec le Québec, great relationship with the province of Quebec now.
5: Absolutely.
0: Like, it started with you on TV.
5: I know. André de l'Univers and Lise Dion and just kind of celebrating her and her love for music and I did. It was not something that was on my expectations to be a part of, but I got an email in French that I had to translate, and they said, would you come and surprise our friend Lise Dion? Like, she's a treasure here. And I was like, what is Lise Dion? Like, I don't know. And so I flew up here. They flew me first class. It was my very first time ever fly first class. They flew my wife and my daughter with me. She was like 6 months old. We flew up here, surprised her on live TV, and Lise met me after the show, and in the best English she had, she goes, people are going to pay attention, and people are going to love you for this. If I book you shows, would you show up? And I said, sure. And so that was 3 years ago, and we've just kept coming back. It's been amazing.
0: I imagine, because we know Lise Dion. We know her. I imagine that conversation, that must have been pretty funny.
5: Oh, well, it was my very first time in any place that spoke French, you know, so I expect, as an American, arrogant American, that everybody knows English, right? And Lise has very little at the time. And so it was really funny to try to converse with her about what her passion was for bringing me up here. But people were so into it, and I was so happy.
1: When Quebecers loves, they love so much.
0: Avec Dave Finley, juste mentionner rapidement
1: pour
0: traduction, que c'est Lise Dion, en fait, qui était déjà passionnée, justement, de Dave Finley, qui tripait dessus. 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
6: Millions of streams and millions of views on your YouTube covers and everything that you do. And nowadays, we can see the stats of all these posts that you are doing. So what's the percentage of those views that comes from Quebec?
5: Overwhelming. Yeah? especially with my brand new album that just came out. It's been like over 60% Quebec has been showing love for, especially on Apple Music. It's funny how it seems like Quebec uses Facebook and Quebec uses Apple.
6: Okay.
5: Whereas a lot of other people use Spotify or Instagram. So that's what we've noticed is like the audience, at least the age demographic of people that follow me in Quebec, love Facebook and they love Apple Music. And so,
6: and when you go back home, do you tell Texans and people where you're from that what's Quebec all about?
5: Absolutely, because I don't have the same kind of love in the States that I have here. Like I can go to Brazil and I can go to Australia and I can go to Sweden and get something similar, but all of those people reference Quebec. Huh. Like no matter where I go in the world, they're talking about what I've done in Quebec. Wow. So it's really cool to be a part of that impact, because when I first came here, they kept Quebec people kept talking about how much they started the Backstreet Boys.
0: Yeah.
5: And I was like, what? And then now I'm experiencing that, because like, worldwide, anywhere I go, people talk about my relationship with Quebec.
0: Wow. Yeah. That's it. Yeah, because they were big in Quebec before they became a huge phenomenon. Oui, c'est vrai. Le Québec a un peu starté les Backstreet Boys, justement, parce qu'ils étaient populaires ici avant, ailleurs. Et partout
6: avec Sonia Benezra, hein, c'est
0: ouais,
6: ça?
0: C'est ça. Ouais. Et partout où... J'adore ça. Et Dave, ben lui, les gens partout où il va dans le monde ont fait référence à son succès ici au Québec. You've done America's Got Talent. You've done The Voice, too. You've had some great experiences, but now you just released an album. You're doing some shows in Quebec. You're going to do two shows here in Quebec City. Salle Albert-Rousseau, which is a great, great venue.
5: It's my favorite place in all of Quebec to play. Not only is it like the largest theater, but they are just the people that show up are so warm and so full of gratitude for me being here. And I feel like I have the same philosophy. Like I'm always the last one to leave. So I will stay after the show and meet every single person that wants to stay and meet me. So if we have 1,200 people at a show and there's 1,200 people that want to stay after the show, then I'm going to meet 1,200 people. And that makes me so happy, because we'll stay out there for another hour just kind of talking and hanging out and singing songs in the lobby. It's fun.
0: Donc, si vous allez voir le spectacle à la Salle Albert-Rousseau, 9-10 octobre, vous pouvez aller voir des infos sur davefinley.ca. 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
5: Oui, c'est ça.
0: Exactement. Dave, you got your guitar. We're gonna sing to listen to a song. So, Dave Finley, c'est un artiste que plusieurs ont découvert du côté de En Direct de l'Univers. 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
5: Thank you so much.

0: Come on, Quebec City, let's see you and say Albert Rousseau.
1: Yeah,
2: why c'est ça?
0: Why c'est ça?
1: Why c'est ça? Dave Finley. Dave, you know, on America's Got Talent, they've got like the golden buzzer or something. What? Here we have the golden tears.
0: No.
1: That's what happens. Like, some voices will like trigger Sylvie. And
0: that's
1: then,
0: the sweetest thing I've ever seen
1: yes!
0: in my life.
1: You made her cry.
0: Aww.
1: Bravo. Bravo.
0: I'm so sorry.
3: It was so beautiful.
1: Sylvie, il y a des
3: if
1: notes.
3: If I cry, it's because you're really, really good.
0: Oh, thank you so much.
1: Donc, Dave Finley.
3: Je suis pas seule. Il y a plein de gens qui disent, ben voyons, ça me rentre dedans. 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
1: Alors, si vous voulez vivre ce genre d'émotion-là, ça se passe à la salle Albert Rousseau.
0: Can I give you a hug after this?
1: 9 et 10 octobre, donc c'est vendredi et samedi soir. Dave Finley, thank you so much.
0: Hey, merci beaucoup. Thank you so much for having me, and it's been an absolute pleasure. And everybody, thank you for paying attention to me for the past couple of years. This is the end of the tour. I'm not going to be here next year, so if you can come out, please come out. And why so soon?
1: Un
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